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5: Here's Brockville's three-day forecast from the MyFM Weather Center. Tonight will be partly cloudy with a chance of showers and a risk of thunderstorms, low of 18. Tomorrow we can expect increasing cloudiness in the morning, a few showers and a risk of thunderstorms with a high of 27. And Tuesday cloudy with a chance of showers, high of 26. 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
7: Here's Brockville's three-day forecast from the MyFM Weather Center. Tonight will be partly cloudy with a chance of showers and a risk of thunderstorms. Low of 18. Tomorrow we can expect increasing cloudiness in the morning. A few showers and a risk of thunderstorms with a high of 27. And Tuesday cloudy with a chance of showers, high of 26. 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
2: Here's Brockville's three-day forecast from the MyFM Weather Center. Tonight will be partly cloudy with a chance of showers and a risk of thunderstorms, low of 18. Tomorrow we can expect increasing cloudiness in the morning, a few showers and a risk of thunderstorms with a high of 27. And Tuesday, cloudy with a chance of showers, high of 26. 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
0: Here's Brockville's three-day forecast from the MyFM Weather Center. Tonight will be partly cloudy with a chance of showers and a risk of thunderstorms. Low of 18. Tomorrow we can expect increasing cloudiness in the morning. A few showers and a risk of thunderstorms with a high of 27. And Tuesday, cloudy with a chance of showers, high of 26. 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
1: Here's Brockville's three-day forecast from the MyFM Weather Center. Today we'll have increasing cloudiness early in the morning, along with a 40% chance of showers in the afternoon and a risk of thunderstorms. We'll have a high of 27, feeling more like 32. Tonight will be cloudy with showers continuing and a low of 17. Tomorrow we can expect showers to continue and a high of 26. And Wednesday, cloudy with showers and a high of 24. I'm Alyssa Brush with Brockville's Breaking and Local News.

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1: Here's Brockville's three-day forecast from the MyFM Weather Center. Today, we'll have increasing cloudiness early in the morning, along with a 40% chance of showers in the afternoon and a risk of thunderstorms. We'll have a high of 27, feeling more like 32. Tonight will be cloudy with showers continuing and a low of 17. Tomorrow, we can expect showers to continue and a high of 26. And Wednesday, cloudy with showers and a high of 24. 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
1: Here's Brockville's three-day forecast from the MyFM Weather Center. Today, we'll have increasing cloudiness early in the morning, along with a 40% chance of showers in the afternoon and a risk of thunderstorms. We'll have a high of 27, feeling more like 32. Tonight will be cloudy with showers continuing and a low of 17. Tomorrow, we can expect showers to continue and a high of 26. And Wednesday, cloudy with showers and a high of 24. 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
1: Here's Brockville's three-day forecast from the MyFM Weather Center. Today, we'll have increasing cloudiness early in the morning, along with a 40% chance of showers in the afternoon and a risk of thunderstorms. We'll have a high of 27, feeling more like 32. Tonight will be cloudy with showers continuing and a low of 17. Tomorrow, we can expect showers to continue and a high of 26. And Wednesday, cloudy with showers and a high of 24. 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
1: Here's Brockville's three-day forecast from the MyFM Weather Center. Today, we'll have increasing cloudiness early in the morning, along with a 40% chance of showers in the afternoon and a risk of thunderstorms. We'll have a high of 27, feeling more like 32. Tonight will be cloudy with showers continuing and a low of 17. Tomorrow, we can expect showers to continue and a high of 26. And Wednesday, cloudy with showers and a high of 24. I'm Alyssa Brush with Brockville's Breaking and Local News.

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2: Good morning and welcome back. Here's some things you might want to chat about around the water cooler today. Checking in on your Hurricane Fausto situation. It has strengthened into a Category 2 storm and is headed for Hawaii next week. Former Dallas Cowboys quarterback and CBS color commentator Tony Romo reportedly arrested in Milwaukee on suspicion of operating a vehicle while intoxicated. The 46-year-old arrested on Thursday of last week after he was unable to complete standard field sobriety tests. For you basketball fans, particularly you Philadelphia 76ers fans, you know now LeBron James has agreed to join the Sixers for the 2026-27 season. 135,000 people attended Comic-Con International 2026 in San Diego. The gathering opened up with a celebrity panel from Spaceballs, the new one, and Johnny Depp making an appearance as Ebenezer Scrooge. Not sure if you heard this or not, Jon Bon Jovi performing the eighth night of a nine-show residency at Madison Square Garden last Thursday night when he told fans, quote, "I'm sorry, I'm hurt, and you're not getting the best of me," end quote. And the concert came to a stop. He promised that he would reschedule and be back, so keep your ticket stubs if you were there. Well, for you fans of Jennifer Aniston, Reese Witherspoon, Apple TV has shared when season 5 of The Morning Show lands in 2027, that'll be its final season. Oprah Winfrey shared that on her birth certificate, her given name was actually Orpah, O-R-P-A-H, from the Bible's The Story of Ruth, but relatives kept mispronouncing it Oprah, and it just stuck. WNBA Commissioner Kathy Engelbert announced over All-Star Weekend that the league is going to launch a fully centralized replay center for all games beginning next season to bring some of those out-of-control fouls under control. And in Toronto, Marie Rosa is Canada's oldest citizen, 110 years old, her secret to a long life, not wasting a thing. Like you scrape the butter off the paper. You don't just wrap it and throw it away. Some sad news in Hollywood. Ben Casey Affleck lost her mom, Chris Ann, last week to cancer. She was 83. Coming up next, they've announced the names of celebrities who will get their own star on the Hollywood Walk of Fame next year. We'll tell you the full list coming up on the Wake Up Call.
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7: Here's Brockville's three-day forecast from the MyFM Weather Center. Today we'll have increasing cloudiness early in the morning, along with a 40% chance of showers in the afternoon and a risk of thunderstorms. We'll have a high of 27, feeling more like 32. Tonight will be cloudy with showers continuing and a low of 17. Tomorrow we can expect showers to continue and a high of 26. And Wednesday, cloudy with showers and a high of 24. I'm Alyssa Brush with Brockville's Breaking and Local News.

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1: Good morning. A mix of sun and clouds this morning and a chance of showers and a risk of a thunderstorm this afternoon. Here's what's happening in Brockville. A protest against Ontario Premier Doug Ford was held outside Thousand Island Secondary School in Brockville on Saturday as part of a province-wide protest movement. With more, here's organizer Thomas Hopkins of the Leeds Grenville Labour Council.
2: We're just trying to get Doug Ford to get out of office. We're trying to make sure that all our employees, whether it be OSSTF, OECTA, ETFO, or all the opposite groups that are involved here, we want to make sure that we're sending a message to Ford and his government in Toronto that we're not going to take it anymore.
1: The rally brought together local union members, advocates, and residents to make their voices heard. Hopkins said another protest in August is being considered. Construction begins today on new licensed childcare spaces at Mapleview Lodge in Athens. The United Counties of Leeds and Grenville says the first phase will focus on site preparation. Officials say extensive planning has been completed to limit disruptions and keep residents safe. More updates will be shared as the project reaches key milestones. The Southeast Public Health Board has received a preliminary report outlining the costs and resources needed to implement its 2026 to 28 strategic plan. Further work is required before the plan is released. The board also approved a $200 meeting stipend for the chair and provincial representatives effective in January. The third annual Bells and Ladders Girls Firefighters Camp wrapped up Friday in Brockville. Alexis took part in the program and said the experience gave her the chance to do things young women normally don't get to do.
3: I think it's a great experience. Do a lot of things a lot of kids like don't normally do on obviously a real life day. It's very fun. I love it. I really like going on the aerial. It's very cool. You get to like see all of Brockville. And I like the water game that we played on the second day at the end. Very fun. Very competitive. Everyone was yelling. So fun.
1: Fire Chief Melanie Jones said the program is about exposing young women to the work firefighters do while helping them build confidence and explore future opportunities in fire and rescue. In sports, in the Commonwealth Games in Glasgow, Scotland, Jack Gill of Brockville earned bronze in the men's 100-meter butterfly on Friday. In the CFL, Montreal defeated Hamilton 31-18, Toronto beat BC 26-12, Calgary rolled past Winnipeg 52-30, and the Blue Jays fell to the Red Sox 6-1. I'm Jessica Minnie with the news that keeps you connected to where you live. 401 Traffic and Weather together next on Brockville's 104.9 My FM.
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8: Good Monday morning here with the first check on your drive. I just did a first run through the traffic cameras. Both the 401 and 416 very lightly traveled at this hour. No live lane issues or slowdowns eastbound or westbound on the 401 between Kingston and Cornwall. No problems northbound or southbound on the 416. Your forecast for today, we're starting off with a mix of sun and clouds. Could see a shower this afternoon, maybe a thunderstorm. The high at 29 is going to feel like 37. Good chance of showers and thunderstorms overnight tonight with a low down to 8. And tomorrow, cloud cover again. Good chance of showers, maybe thunderstorms, with a high reaching 24. That will feel like 32. 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
1: Good morning, I'm Jessica Minnie. Time for What's Good in and around Brockville, where we catch up with local newsmakers and people doing interesting things in the community.
2: With the success of last year's event, the 2026-27 Leeds Granville Greatest Entrepreneur Competition is making a return. 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Thousand Island CDC Executive Director Trish McNamara says the process is very simple.
3: 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We shortlist it to six finalists. 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
8: Well, with this check on your drive, it continues to be a worry-free commute this morning. No issues eastbound or westbound on the 401 between Kingston and Cornwall, and not seeing any problems on the traffic cameras northbound or southbound on the 416. Your forecast for today, we start off with a mix of sun and cloud, then a chance of a shower this afternoon, maybe a thunderstorm. The high at 29 is going to feel like 37 with the Humidex. Partly cloudy tonight, good chance of showers and a thunderstorm overnight with a low down to 18. And again, a good chance of showers and thunderstorms through the day tomorrow. The high of 24 will feel like 32 with the Humidex. 401 traffic and weather together, powered by Best of Kingston and Area. 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
1: Good morning, I'm Jessica Minnie. Here's what's coming up over the next 48 hours. It's everything you need to know.
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6: It continues to be a problem-free commute this morning on both the 401 and the 416. Not going to find any live lane issues or slowdowns eastbound or westbound on the 401 anywhere between Kingston and Cornwall. Not going to find any issues northbound or southbound right now on the 416. Your forecast for today, we start off with a mix of sun and clouds, chance of showers this afternoon, maybe a thunderstorm. High of 29 is going to feel like 37 with the Humidex. Partly cloudy this evening, good chance of showers developing overnight with the possibility of thunderstorms. A low down to 18, and a good chance we see more showers and thunderstorms through the day tomorrow. The high 24 is going to feel like 32. 401 traffic and weather together, powered by Best of Kingston and Area. 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
1: Good morning. A mix of sun and clouds this morning and a chance of showers and a risk of thunderstorms this afternoon. Here's what's happening in Brockville. Protesters gathered outside Thousand Island Secondary School in Brockville on Saturday as part of a province-wide movement against the Ontario government. Tanya Crosby took part and spoke about the message protesters are trying to send to Ford.
2: That people matter and that the people are rising and will, if at worst case, vote him out so that we'll elect a party that is actually truly for the people.
1: The rally brought together local union members, advocates, and residents to make their voices heard. Organizers say another protest in August is being considered. The United Counties of Leeds and Grenville is beginning construction today on a child care expansion project at Mapleview Lodge in Athens. The first phase of work will focus on preparing the site for future licensed child care spaces. Officials say resident safety and comfort remain the top priority, with measures in place to minimize disruptions throughout the construction process. A new propane power backup generator is being installed at Augusta Fire Rescue Station 2 in North Augusta, thanks to funding from the Ontario government. The replacement will provide more reliable energy power during outages. Installation is set for today, weather permitting. Fire officials say emergency response will not be affected, but residents should expect temporary parking and access restrictions near the station during the work. With the success of last year's event, the 2026-27 Leeds Grenville Greatest Entrepreneur Competition is making a return. Last year, 26 applications were submitted in an effort to try and win $10,000 for their business. Thousand Island CDC Executive Director Trish McNamara says the process is very simple.
3: They fill out the application, they send it in. We have a selection committee. We shortlist it to six finalists. Those six finalists then come to the event, which is going to be February the 10th in Brockville.
1: Last year's winners were Tempo Drive Music Studio in Kempville and Curran Reading Quarter in Brockville. A link to submit your application can be found at brockvilledaily.ca. In sports, Commonwealth Games in Glasgow, Scotland saw Jack Gill of Brockville earn bronze in the men's 100-meter butterfly on Friday. In the CFL, Montreal defeated Hamilton 31-18, Toronto beat BC 26-12, Calgary rolled past Winnipeg 52-30, and the Blue Jays fell to the Red Sox 6-1. I'm Jessica Minnie with the news that keeps you connected to where you live. 401 Traffic and Weather together next on Brockville's 104.9 MyFM.
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12: Well, it continues to be a problem-free commute in the early going this morning. Not seeing any live lane issues on the traffic cameras eastbound or westbound between Kingston and Cornwall on the 401. And no issues northbound or southbound right now on the 416. Your forecast for today, we're looking at sun and clouds. A slight chance of an afternoon thunderstorm with showers possible. 29 are expected high. It's going to feel like 37. Good chance of showers and thunderstorms overnight tonight with a low down to 18. And that continues through the day tomorrow. Good chance of showers and thunderstorms. High of 24 is going to feel like 32 with the Humidex. 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Your next update is coming up in minutes.

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1: Good morning, I'm Jessica Minnie. 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
2: The LEED Granville Greatest Entrepreneur Competition is making a return this year, with $10,000 on the line again for local businesses. Thousand Island CDC Executive Director Trish McNamara says six finalists were chosen out of 26 applications, and here is who walked away with the grand prizes.
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2: Applications are open until October 14th, with the gala held at the Aquatarium on February 10th. Read the full story right now at brockvilledaily.ca. 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
9: Well, your problem-free commute continues this morning. Still not seeing any issues on the traffic cameras if you travel on the 401 anywhere between Kingston and Cornwall. Both directions moving at the speed limit. Much the same on the 416. No issues northbound or southbound. Your forecast for today, we're looking at a mix of sun and clouds to start. Chance of showers this afternoon. Maybe a thunderstorm. High today to reach 29. Will feel like 37. Good chance of showers and thunderstorms overnight tonight. Low down to 18. And tomorrow, much the same. Good chance of showers and thunderstorms. The high at 24 is going to feel like 32 with the Humidex. 401 Traffic and Weather together, powered by Best of Kingston and Area. 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

0: 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Here's what's happening in Brockville.
1: Good morning, I'm Jessica Minnie. Here's what's coming up over the next 48 hours. It's everything you need to know.
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5: Well, with this check on your drive, it continues to be a problem-free commute this morning. Both the 401 and the 416 fairly lightly traveled with no live lane issues or slowdowns eastbound or westbound on the 401 between Kingston and Cornwall. No live lane issues or slowdowns right now on the 416. Your forecast for today, chance of showers this afternoon, maybe a thunderstorm with a high of 29, feeling like 37. Partly cloudy this evening, then a good chance of showers developing overnight, maybe a thunderstorm with a low down to 18, and a good chance of showers and thunderstorms through the day tomorrow. The high tomorrow reaching 24, that will feel like 32 with the Humidex. 401 traffic and weather together, powered by Best of Kingston and Area. 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

0: 104.9 MyFM Brockville, Jamie and Lorena. It is Jamie. I am back. Thank you so much. And thank you for saying that. I missed you too. Very kind. We do have coming up. So I left on June 12th. Been gone for 6 weeks on parental leave. Coming back to July 27th. I'm catching up. There's 6 weeks. There's a gap in there where I don't know what happened. But we are back. We're looking forward. Now, this week is the final week of July. It's almost August. Summertime. Slow down. Please slow down. We are going to jump ahead to mid-August, though, and only because they are still in need of some volunteers at Athens Corn Fest. Athens Corn Fest, one-day festival coming up on August 15th. And if you go to the website, athenscornfest.com, first of all, they have the greatest mascot, right? A cob of corn, an ear of corn, sunglasses, thumbs up, and the best shirt I think I've seen. I'll say this carefully. Shucking Corntastic. All right. 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And then, yes, they are still looking for volunteers. 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And again, that website, athenscornfest.com, and check out brockvilledaily.ca.
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2: Hey, happy birthday today to Avery Torres, 4 years old. 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
0: And Devin Burns celebrating a 29th birthday. 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
1: Good morning. A mix of sun and clouds this morning and a chance of showers and a risk of a thunderstorm this afternoon. Here's what's happening in Brockville. A protest against Ontario Premier Doug Ford was held outside Thousand Island Secondary School in Brockville on Saturday as part of a province-wide protest movement. With more, here's organizer Thomas Hopkins of the Leeds Grenville Labour Council.
2: We're just trying to get Doug Ford to get out of office. We're trying to make sure that all our employees, whether it be OSSTF, OECTA, ECFO, or all the OPSU groups that are involved here, we want to make sure that we're sending a message to Ford and his government in Toronto that we're not going to take it anymore.
1: The rally brought together local union members, advocates, and residents to make their voices heard. Hopkins said another protest in August is being considered. Construction begins today on new licensed childcare spaces at Mapleview Lodge in Athens. The United Counties of Leeds and Grenville says the first phase will focus on site preparation. Officials say extensive planning has been completed to limit disruptions and keep residents safe. More updates will be shared as the project reaches key milestones. The Southeast Public Health Board has received a preliminary report outlining the costs and resources needed to implement its 2026-28 strategic plan. Further work is required before the plan is released. The board also approved a $200 meeting stipend for the chair and provincial representatives, effective in January. The third annual Bells and Ladders Girls Firefighters Camp wrapped up Friday in Brockville. Alexis took part in the program and said the experience gave her the chance to do things young women normally don't get to do.
3: I think it's a great experience. Do a lot of things a lot of kids like don't normally do on obviously a real life day. It's very fun. I love it. I really like going on the aerial. It's very cool. You get to like see all of Brockville. And I liked the water game that we played on the second day at the end. Very fun, very competitive. Everyone was yelling. So fun.
1: Fire Chief Melanie Jones said the program is about exposing young women to the work firefighters do while helping them build confidence and explore future opportunities in fire and rescue. In sports, in the Commonwealth Games in Glasgow, Scotland, Jack Gill of Brockville earned bronze in the men's 100-meter butterfly on Friday. In the CFL, Montreal defeated Hamilton 31-18, Toronto beat BC 26-12, Calgary rolled past Winnipeg 52-30, and the Blue Jays fell to the Red Sox 6-1. I'm Jessica Minnie with the news that keeps you connected to where you live. 401 Traffic and Weather together next on Brockville's 104.9. 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
8: Your problem-free commute continues this morning. I'm still not seeing any issues on the 401 eastbound or westbound between Kingston and Cornwall. No problems northbound or southbound on the 416. Both highways are running at the speed limit. Your forecast for today, we're looking at a mix of sun and clouds, chance of showers this afternoon, maybe a thunderstorm. High at 29 is going to feel like 37 with the Humidex. We got a good chance of showers and thunderstorms overnight tonight with the temperature going down to 18. And tomorrow, it's going to be a cloudy day with a good chance the showers and thunderstorms through the day. The high at 24 is going to feel like 32. 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
1: Good morning, I'm Jessica Minnie. 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
2: Last year's winners were Tempo Drive Music Studio in Kempville and Curran Reading Corner right here in Brockville. 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
8: With this check on your drive, we still are looking at a problem-free commute on the 401 eastbound or westbound between Kingston and Cornwall, both directions moving at the speed limit. No issues northbound on the 416. However, southbound, we do have a collision that has the left lane closed. This on the approach to Bankfield Road, a significant backup there. You're definitely going to want to give yourself some extra time if you're heading southbound from Ottawa down the 416. Your forecast for today, we are looking at a mix of sun and clouds, and then a chance of showers this afternoon, maybe a thunderstorm. High of 29 is going to feel like 37. Partly cloudy this evening, then a good chance of showers or thunderstorms overnight tonight with a low down to 18. And tomorrow, much the same. Cloud cover, good chance of showers and thunderstorms with a high of 24, feeling like 32. 401 traffic and weather together, powered by Best of Kingston and Area. 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

0: 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Here's what's happening in Brockville.
1: Good morning, I'm Jessica Minnie. Here's what's coming up over the next 48 hours. It's everything you need to know.
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10: Well, with this final check on your drive this morning, it does continue to be a problem-free commute. Checking the cameras on the 401 eastbound and westbound between Kingston and Cornwall, not seeing any live lane issues or slowdowns. No issues northbound on the 416. There was an earlier accident in the southbound lanes of the 416 at Bankfield Road. That appears to have been cleared, but there is still a backup there getting through that area. Your forecast for today, we are looking at a mix of sun and clouds with a slight chance of an afternoon shower, maybe a thunderstorm. High of 29 is going to feel like 37. We got a good chance of showers and thunderstorms overnight tonight with a low dropping down to 18. And showers and thunderstorms expected through the day tomorrow with a high of 24, feeling like 32. 401 traffic and weather together, powered by Best of Kingston and Area. 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See the complete list at bestofkingstonarea.com. Stay on time and up to date with 401 traffic and weather together this afternoon, starting at 4.

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1: Good morning. A mix of sun and clouds this morning and a chance of showers and a risk of thunderstorms this afternoon. Here's what's happening in Brockville. Protesters gathered outside Thousand Island Secondary School in Brockville on Saturday as part of a province-wide movement against the Ontario government. Tanya Crosby took part and spoke about the message protesters are trying to send to Ford.
2: That people matter and that the people are rising and will, if at worst case, vote him out so that we'll elect a party that is actually truly for the people.
1: The rally brought together local union members, advocates, and residents to make their voices heard. Organizers say another protest in August is being considered. The United Counties of Leeds and Grenville is beginning construction today on a child care expansion project at Mapleview Lodge in Athens. The first phase of work will focus on preparing the site for future licensed child care spaces. Officials say resident safety and comfort remain the top priority, with measures in place to minimize disruptions throughout the construction process. A new propane power backup generator is being installed at Augusta Fire Rescue Station 2 in North Augusta, thanks to funding from the Ontario government. The replacement will provide more reliable energy power during outages. Installation is set for today, weather permitting. Fire officials say emergency response will not be affected, but residents should expect temporary parking and access restrictions near the station during the work. With the success of last year's event, the 2026-27 Leeds-Grenville Greatest Entrepreneur Competition is making a return. Last year, 26 applications were submitted in an effort to try and win $10,000 for their business. Thousand Island CDC Executive Director Trish McNamara says the process is very simple.
3: They fill out the application, they send it in. We have a selection committee. We shortlist it to six finalists. Those six finalists then come to the event, which is going to be February the 10th in Brockville.
1: Last year's winners were Tempo Drive Music Studio in Kempville and Curran Reading Quarter in Brockville. A link to submit your application can be found at brockvilledaily.ca. In sports, Commonwealth Games in Glasgow, Scotland saw Jack Gill of Brockville earn bronze in the men's 100-meter butterfly on Friday. In the CFL, Montreal defeated Hamilton 31-18, Toronto beat BC 26-12, Calgary rolled past Winnipeg 52-30, and the Blue Jays fell to the Red Sox 6-1. I'm Jessica Minnie with the news that keeps you connected to where you live. 401 traffic and weather together next on Brockville's 104.9 MyFM.
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1: Here's Brockville and Area's three-day forecast from the MyFM Weather Center. Today, a mix of sun and cloud with a chance of afternoon showers and a risk of a thunderstorm. A high of 29, feeling more like 37, and the UV index very high at 8, and a low of 18 tonight. Tomorrow will be cloudy with showers likely and a risk of a thunderstorm continuing. A high of 24, feeling more like 32, and the UV index sitting high at 6, and a low of 16 tomorrow night. Wednesday will be cloudy with a chance of showers. High of 24 and a low of 16 overnight. I'm Jessica Minnie, 104.9 MyFM Brockville and Area's breaking and local news.

0: MyFM in the morning with Jamie and Lorena. Jamie's back with us this morning. Things are right with the world. A lot of you think so. Thank you to everyone who's been reaching out this morning saying, welcome back, Jamie.
1: Oh, it's funny you say things are right with the world. For 6 weeks, I got away from like my daily checks and what's going on in the world. I am completely out of the loop. I don't know what has happened in the world because I've been in my tiny bubble for 6 weeks. What did I miss? What's going on?
0: Yeah. Well, we're all being encouraged not to eat lettuce right now for fear of, well, you know, being on the toilet a long time. Not in Canada. Did you hear about that lettuce thing?
1: No, I didn't. And I've been eating a lot of lettuce.
0: You don't even worry about it. Okay. It's just a little joke that the healthy food is what's making people sick right now.
1: Nice. I love that somebody wrote that probably just because they're on a terrible diet right now. I love it.
0: Maybe.
1: We have coming up 3 things you can't start your Monday not knowing, including this one video that's gone viral. It was captured on a traffic camera, a real-life superhero. This

0: 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Redefining local news.
1: Good morning, I'm Jessica Minnie. Time for What's Good in and around Brockville, where we catch up with local newsmakers and people doing interesting things in the community.
2: The LEED Granville Greatest Entrepreneur Competition is making a return this year, with $10,000 on the line again for local businesses. Thousand Island CDC Executive Director Trish McNamara says six finalists were chosen out of 26 applications, and here is who walked away with the grand prizes.
3: The applications are on the LG Greatest Entrepreneur, all one word, .ca, and as soon as they go on to the front page, they'll see the application form, and they just fill it out, and then it closes in the end of October.
2: Applications are open until October 14th, with the gala held at the Aquatarium on February 10th. Read the full story right now at brockvilledaily.ca. In the newsroom, I'm Evan Gibb.
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1: Here's Brockville and Area's three-day forecast from the MyFM Weather Center. Today, a mix of sun and cloud with a chance of afternoon showers and a risk of a thunderstorm. A high of 29, feeling more like 37, and the UV index very high at 8, and a low of 18 tonight. Tomorrow will be cloudy with showers likely and a risk of a thunderstorm continuing. A high of 24, feeling more like 32, and the UV index sitting high at 6, and a low of 16 tomorrow night. Wednesday will be cloudy with a chance of showers. High of 24 and a low of 16 overnight. I'm Jessica Minnie, 104.9 MyFM Brockville and Area's breaking and local news.

0: 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Here's what's happening in Brockville.
1: Good morning, I'm Jessica Minnie. Here's what's coming up over the next 48 hours. It's everything you need to know.
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1: Here's Brockville and area's 3-day forecast from the MyFM Weather Center. Today, a mix of sun and cloud with a chance of afternoon showers and a risk of a thunderstorm. A high of 29, feeling more like 37, and the UV index very high at 8, and a low of 18 tonight. Tomorrow will be cloudy with showers likely and a risk of a thunderstorm continuing. A high of 24, feeling more like 32, and the UV index sitting high at 6, and a low of 16 tomorrow night. Wednesday will be cloudy with a chance of showers. High of 24 and a low of 16 overnight. I'm Jessica Minnie, 104.9 MyFM Brockville and area's breaking and local news.

104.9 MyFM in the morning. This morning, we wished a very happy birthday to Devin Burns, who's 29 today. Mom, Dad, Cheyenne, Sabrina, and family, all wishing you a happy 29th, Devin. And then a fourth birthday for Avery. Avery Torres, love Nana and Grandpa, and it was Avery's name drawn for our large three-topping from Luna. What four-year-old wouldn't want a large three-topping pizza? Especially from Luna Pizzeria. Thank you so much for helping us out with our birthdays every morning. And you can enter just by submitting a birthday, an anniversary, a celebration of any kind. You're entered to win that daily draw for a large three topping from our good friends over at Luna Pizzeria. Well, Summer is for Radio continuing on this week. 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

0: Yes, the summer cold. The universe's way of reminding us not to get too cocky. I'm Laura Earle, sitting in for Adam Weeks today. And as you can tell by my voice, something's gone wrong. I wasn't sure if I had a cold or if it was just my voice getting worn out from cheering at a concert last week and chatting through a 5-hour-long surprise party on the weekend. But now I am convinced it is a summer cold. Is there anything worse? Okay, maybe a sunburn on the part line of your hair, but still, this is uncalled for. I'm going to try and keep my voice throughout the show, and we've got lots to talk about, including your best summer concert ever, and later on, a Canadian legend who got a standing ovation this past weekend.
1: In the car.
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0: What was the first summer concert you ever went to? It's Laura sitting in for Adam Weeks today. I had the chance to see the Black Crowes last week, and I am very happy to report that Chris Robinson's voice is still in great shape, unlike mine. But I had a full-on nostalgic moment because there was a father and son sitting beside us, and the son was, let's say, 11, 12 years old, and this was his first concert. And I remember my dad taking me to see one of his favorite bands, the Beach Boys, my first concert at Molson Park in Barrie. Beautiful summer night. Is it a rite of passage, taking your kids to see one of your favorite bands, introducing them to live music, and the cherry on the cake being a summer outdoor concert? Let me know what your favorite outdoor concert has been. Coming up next, let's talk Summer is for Radio.
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0: It's Laura coming up next. We're talking our MyFM Summer is for Radio contest. And later in the show, are we sick and tired of influencers?

What better way to start your week than learning about our MyFM Summer is for Radio contest? I'm Laura Earle, sitting in for Adam Weeks this morning. Whether you are at work or on vacation, you have got us with you, because nothing beats your favorite song coming on the radio.

0: in the summertime. So you can understand here at MyFM why we are big believers in Summer Is For Radio and big believers in Summer Is For Winning. 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
1: 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It's Laura in for Adam this morning. 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
1: It's Laura sitting in for Adam today. Coming up next, when was the last time you were at a surprise party? And later in the show, a Canadian music power couple are doubling down on sharing their story.

0: Rockville News. Here's what's happening in Brockville.
1: Today, a mix of sun and cloud with a chance of showers, risk of a thunderstorm as well. It'll feel like 37. Good afternoon. I'm Harper Cody. A protest against Ontario Premier Doug Ford was held outside Thousand Island Secondary School in Brockville on Saturday as part of a province-wide protest movement. With more, here's organizer Thomas Hopkins of the Leeds-Grenville Labour Council.
2: We're just trying to get Doug Ford to get out of office. We're trying to make sure that all our employees, whether it be OSSTF, OECTA, ECFO, or all the OPSU groups are involved here. We want to make sure that we're sending a message to Ford and his government in Toronto that we're not going to take it anymore.
1: The rally brought together local union members, advocates, and residents to make their voices heard. Hopkins said another protest in August is being considered. Construction begins today on new licensed childcare spaces at Mapleview Lodge in Athens. The United Counties of Leeds and Grenville says the first phase will focus on site preparation. Officials say extensive planning has been completed to limit disruptions and keep residents safe. More updates will be shared as the project reaches key milestones. Augusta Fire Rescue is upgrading the backup generator at Fire Station 2 in North Augusta, thanks to funding from the Ontario government. Work is already underway, with the old diesel generator set to be replaced by a new propane-powered unit today, weather permitting. Emergency response will not be affected, though temporary parking and access changes are expected. And the third annual Bells and Ladders Girls Firefighter Camp in Brockville wrapped up Friday, giving young women ages 15 to 18 hands-on experience with firefighter skills. Jordan took part in the three-day program and shared her experience.
3: My favorite part so far was probably rappelling out of the building up there, or even going up and climbing up the aerial. I was expecting it to be way much more harder too, but it was pretty easy and fun. They made it like really easy by like explaining it to us and showing us how to do it.
1: Fire Chief Melanie Jones said the program is about exposing young women to the work firefighters do while helping them build confidence and explore future opportunities in fire and rescue. In sports and Major League Baseball, the Blue Jays visit the Nationals tonight at 6:45. The next time you're scrolling through your phone, visit BrockvilleDaily.ca and see what Brockville is talking about. 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
1: Here's Brockville's three-day forecast from the MyFM Weather Center. A mix of sun and cloud today with a chance of showers this afternoon and the risk of a thunderstorm. It'll feel like 37. Tonight, partly cloudy, chance of showers, risk of a thunderstorm at a low of 18. Tomorrow, cloudy with a chance of showers, risk of a thunderstorm again. It'll feel like 32. Wednesday, cloudy, a 40% chance of showers at a high of 24. I'm Harper Cody, 104.9 MyFM. 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
4: Here's Brockville's three-day forecast from the MyFM Weather Center. A mix of sun and cloud today with a chance of showers this afternoon and the risk of a thunderstorm. It'll feel like 37. Tonight, partly cloudy, chance of showers, risk of a thunderstorm at a low of 18. Tomorrow, cloudy with a chance of showers, risk of a thunderstorm again.

0: The Canadian music power couple is pulling back the curtain on their love story. It's Laura. This is MyFM at Work. Singer, songwriter, producer Chantal Kreviazuk and her husband, Our Lady Peace frontman Rain Maida, have put pen to paper for a double memoir about their 25 years plus marriage. The book shares the same title as their 2019 Canadian Screen Award nominated documentary, I'm Going to Break Your Heart, A Rock and Roll Love Story. After the doc, the couple says that they started couples therapy to work through a breaking point in their marriage. They're going to start a 23-stop Break Your Heart tour in the fall, and their book is going to hit shelves on August 4th. Up next, a beloved Canadian actor got a standing O this weekend.
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0: It's Laura coming up next in entertainment news. A beloved Canadian actor is coming back to the screen after a nearly three-decade break. I've got details.

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0: It was a standing ovation in Hall H for a beloved Canadian actor on Friday. It's Laura. This is MyFM at Work. It is Rick Moranis' first major movie role in nearly three decades, and fans wanted to show him the love at San Diego Comic-Con. Moranis was treated to a standing ovation at Friday's panel for the hotly anticipated Spaceballs, the next one, a sequel to the 1987 Star Wars spoof. 100-year-old Mel Brooks, who directed and starred in the original, appeared in a video saying that, quote, "Everyone in this audience has kept Spaceballs alive for all these years, so from the bottom of my heart, I want to thank you nerds." Moranis, who is reprising his role as Dark Helmet, joked that he and Mel actually started talking about a sequel in 1989, and he wasn't retired from acting, he was just negotiating a deal. Spaceballs, the next one, is going to hit theaters next year. Coming up next, we've heard of looks maxing. How about Nona maxing?
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4: Here's Brockville's three-day forecast from the MyFM Weather Center. A mix of sun and cloud today with a chance of showers this afternoon and the risk of a thunderstorm. It'll feel like 37. Tonight, partly cloudy, chance of showers, risk of a thunderstorm at a low of 18. Tomorrow, cloudy with a chance of showers, risk of a thunderstorm again. It'll

0: You've likely heard of looks maxing, but have you heard of Nona maxing? It's Laura. This is MyFM at Work. Gen Zers and millennials are feeling the stress, and to combat that, they are turning to senior citizens themed travel. More than 75% of Gen Z travelers said in a recent survey that they would book a quote, grandma inspired vacation activity, like hiring Japanese grannies as their tour guides or learning how to make pasta with an Italian Nona. Many of them are keen to try the Japanese rent-a-granny service, which offers tourists options ranging from cooking classes to rent a friend to show you the sights. What do you think? Is that the next wave in travel? And more importantly, do you get little tiny butterscotch candies with it? Coming up next, summer is for radio.
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0: What better way to start your week than with our Summers for Radio contest? It's Laura. 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
3: Here's Brockville's three-day forecast from the MyFM Weather Center. A mix of sun and cloud today with a chance of showers this afternoon and the risk of a thunderstorm. It'll feel like 37. Tonight, partly cloudy, chance of showers, risk of a thunderstorm at a low of 18. Tomorrow, cloudy with a chance of showers, risk of a thunderstorm again. It'll feel like

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0: Thanks so much for listening, everyone. I'm Laura Earle signing off on this Monday afternoon. Have a fantastic day and make sure you stay with us. 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

0: even mean? Nobody uses that word.
1: So it's a formal word, you're formal there, that is usually used in a disapproving way to describe something that is limited in range or scope as to narrow region or area.
0: What the heck does that even mean? Call it, this is a mulligan. We're not counting this one. Scratch it from the record books, please.
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4: Here's Brockville's three-day forecast from the MyFM Weather Center. A mix of sun and cloud today with a chance of showers this afternoon and the risk of a thunderstorm. It'll feel like 37. Tonight, partly cloudy, chance of showers, risk of a thunderstorm at a low of 18. Tomorrow, cloudy with a chance of showers, risk of a thunderstorm again. It'll feel like 32. Wednesday, cloudy, a 40% chance of showers at a high of 24. I'm Harper Cody, 104.9 MyFM. Brockville's breaking and low.

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3: My Fem in the Afternoon, it's Wendy and Keith. 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
1: 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Coming up next hour, we are talking all about your boy, Ryan Gosling.
2: Straight out of Cornwall, baby. He's got some pretty big news that dropped over the weekend, so we'll talk about that. We'll also get to what in the word I'm feeling good about today. I got my fingers crossed. I'm working on my toes right now.
1: 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That's up next on My FM.

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4: You're finding good conditions on the 401. Traffic is flowing nicely in both directions between Kingston and Cornwall, with no issues through Gananoque and Brockville, and the 416 also moving well. Partly cloudy tonight with a chance of showers and the risk of a thunderstorm, a low of 18. Tuesday, showers, the risk of a thunderstorm, a high of 21. Wednesday, cloudy, a chance of showers and a high of 24. And Thursday, cloudy, a chance of showers and a high of 25. 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

0: of Where's My Husband? Hey, it's Wendy and Keith on My FM in the afternoon. Where is my Ryan Gosling?
1: The nuptials forthcoming, I'm assuming, for you guys?
0: Yeah, I mean, I know that he's already married with children, but just because there's a goalie. No, I'm just kidding.
1: Wow.
0: I'm just kidding. I'm very happy that he's happily married. I am. I'm joking.
1: And I'm happy that he's going to be joining the Marvel Cinematic Universe.
0: Yes. It was
1: kind of the big news, like San Diego Comic-Con's going on right now. There's always lots of like movie and TV stuff for all of us nerds out there. But yeah, Ryan Gosling joining the MCU is kind of a big deal. And the way they announced it too, I thought was pretty cool. Like, they're going to be having him as Ghost Rider.
0: Okay.
1: Which I can see the look on your face right now. Not anything there.
0: No, I don't know what that means, but I'm excited. When you said that he was part of like the universe, I was like, oh snap, that's a big deal.
1: Yeah, it is. And probably in like the one role where you won't get to see any abs. Because Ghost Rider, pretty famously, Nick Cage made a couple of Ghost Rider movies back in the day. He's essentially a dude who rides a motorcycle that is like a flaming skull.
0: So here's the thing, because I'm genuine, I don't just like Ryan for his body and his appearance. I appreciate, you know, his heart, his soul, his personality. So, you know what? I just appreciate his talent. So I'm okay with that.
1: But the abs too, right?
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0: MyFam in the afternoon. It's Wendy and Keith.
1: I got a confession to make, Wendy.
0: Oh, live on radio.
1: Yeah, I need a new barbecue. I went to go fire mine up this weekend. I'll admit,

0: I've been kind of slacking in the barbecue cleaning department, and by the time I was done cleaning, I was unappetized enough that I didn't even end up barbecuing. Because, you know, of like the little greasy chunks from the burgers and stuff fall in there, and then you don't clean it out after a while, you start to get that taste.
1: I just thought you were going to have, no pun intended, something juicier. When you were making a confession, I thought you were going to be like, oh yeah, like I won $1 million, here's some for you, Wendy. Like, we'll go out, and it'll be like, we'll have this like giant celebration, it'll be like this party. Like, I thought it was going to be something amazing, and then...
0: If I won $1 million... you would never see me again. I mean, sure, I would blow through it and probably, with going rates today, probably in like 3 weeks, but...
1: You wouldn't even see the money. If you won $1 million, your wife would have it all. Like, you wouldn't see that money.
0: You know her too well. But here's the thing. If you're in the same department as me and you need a new barbecue, maybe yours is getting a little crusty and rusty, we have this little contest called Summers for Radio where we could be hooking you up with a brand new grill, $500 and 4 Blue Jays tickets. So, you know, think of the possibilities. Like for me, all I can think about is like an actual real barbecue that I don't have to like just, and I'm talking like a big scrape.
1: That like, you still want to like, you're like, you still want to eat after it. Like you still have an appetite.
0: Yes, that would be ideal. So, you know, if you need a new one, or if you don't, maybe you already got a new one, but you want a second barbecue, live that kind of lifestyle.
1: Oh, that's fancy.
0: Yeah, that's living, baby. So if you want all that to happen, all you got to do is go into one of our participating stores. There's a whole bunch of them. You scan the QR code in there, and you're off to the races. You could win all that stuff, the new barbecue, the money, and those Blue Jays tickets. And if you want a list of all the places that you can scan that QR code, Wendy, where can they do it?
1: Head on over to our website.
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5: It's a clean trip along the 401. Traffic is steady eastbound and westbound between Kingston and Cornwall. No delays to report through Gananoque and Brockville, and the 416 is also in good shape. Partly cloudy tonight with a chance of showers and the risk of a thunderstorm, a low of 18. Tuesday, showers, the risk of a thunderstorm, a high of 21. Wednesday, cloudy, a chance of showers and a high of 24. And Thursday, cloudy, a chance of showers and a high of 25. 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
1: My fam in the afternoon, it's Wendy and Keith, and it's time for What in the Word? Word, word, word, word, word, word, word, word.
2: What in the Word is where Wendy gives me a word, I try and figure out what it means. You can play along too. Maybe you're smarter than I am. We're going to find out. So Wendy, go ahead and give me today's word.
1: Parochial.
2: Parochial?
1: Parochial.
2: Parochial? Is there a Q in there? P-E-R?
1: No.
2: No?
1: No, I said it right. Don't have me doubt myself. Would you like the robot to even tell you, because robots rule the world and they know everything properly?
3: Parochial.
2: Parochial.
1: Yeah, parochial.
2: Is that when you have like a big stack of pierogies and then you go
1: shove
2: in on them?
1: In your mouth, yeah.
2: I'm going to assume no. Let's say parochial. Is that like something formal?
1: Yeah.
2: Oh, look at me. Maybe I didn't know all along. But yeah, parochial, yeah, I think it's like formal or like fancy, you know, something like that.
1: Oh, I was just saying that it's a formal word.
2: Oh.
1: Yeah, sorry.
2: No.
1: That was misleading.
2: All right, well, go ahead then.
1: Do you want a sentence?
2: Sure.
1: For some, college can be an expansive experience that lifts them out of a parochial mindset.
2: I don't know. Parochial mindset? Like, what does that even mean? Nobody uses that word.
1: So it's a formal word, you're formal there, that is usually used in a disapproving way to describe something that is limited in range or scope as to narrow region or area.
2: What the heck does that even mean? Call it. This is a mulligan. We're not accounting this one. Scratch it from the record books, please.
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6: The 401 continues to move well between Kingston and Cornwall. Everything is moving smoothly through Gananoque and Brockville, and the 416 seeing similar conditions. Partly cloudy tonight with a chance of showers and the risk of a thunderstorm, a low of 18. Tuesday, showers, the risk of a thunderstorm, a high of 21. Wednesday, cloudy, a chance of showers and a high of 24. And Thursday, cloudy, a chance of showers and a high of 25. 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
1: My fam in the afternoon, it's Wendy and Keith.
2: And that's it for us. 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
1: Until tomorrow.
2: Oh, yeah, that's right.
1: We have a whole week. It's not the long weekend yet.
2: Oh, no.
1: Oh, no. Well,
2: that's disappointing.
1: I was going to say, don't be like Keith and get your feelings hurt. Just mentally prepare that you still have to work at least, what, 2 more days?
2: Oh, my God.
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1: A safer Ontario means more police and prosecutors making sure my car doesn't get stolen.
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9: Looking at the 401, it is clear between Kingston and Cornwall. Traffic is moving at a good pace through Gananoque and Brockville, and the 416 running without delays. Partly cloudy tonight with a chance of showers and the risk of a thunderstorm, a low of 18. Tuesday, showers, the risk of a thunderstorm, a high of 21. Wednesday, cloudy, a chance of showers and a high of 24. And Thursday, cloudy, a chance of showers and a high of 25. 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
5: If you're on the 401, things are in good shape. Eastbound and westbound traffic is steady between Kingston and Cornwall, with no incidents through Gananoque or Brockville, and the 416 is also problem-free. Partly cloudy tonight with a chance of showers and the risk of a thunderstorm, a low of 18. Tuesday, showers, the risk of a thunderstorm, a high of 21. Wednesday, cloudy, a chance of showers and a high of 24. And Thursday, cloudy, a chance of showers and a high of 25. 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
7: A trouble-free drive on the 401. Traffic is moving well in both directions between Kingston and Cornwall, with no problems reported through Gananoque and Brockville, and the 416 is also clear. Partly cloudy tonight with a chance of showers and the risk of a thunderstorm, a low of 18. Tuesday, showers, the risk of a thunderstorm, a high of 21. Wednesday, cloudy, a chance of showers and a high of 24. And Thursday, cloudy, a chance of showers and a high of 25. 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Stay on time and up to date with 401 traffic and weather together tomorrow morning starting at 6.

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